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0: 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I was clearing a weapons cache in Haditha, Iraq, when the building collapsed on me, burying me alive. I spent 6 months in the hospital and a year of recovery. 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
1: They say the holy water's watered down, and this town's lost its faith. 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

0: Wink 104 time, 5:51, Denny and Sue on Thursday morning. Hello.
1: Good morning, everybody. It's Thursday already. I think this week is moving along pretty quickly. How about you?
0: Yeah, now we're into another month.
1: That's right. And you know what that means. Time to flip the calendar. We got to go through this again. Doesn't seem like that September horse was up very long.
0: I know, you're right. That did go fast. Let me go back here and get it.
1: Off the bulletin board.
0: Before we get into this, we should mention that we'll have some sun this afternoon and get to near 80 degrees. And then tomorrow, into the 80s with some clouds, then maybe some... Now the rain's back in for the weekend in the forecast. I wish they could make other minds.
1: For Sunday. I think Saturday looks pretty good, doesn't it?
0: Maybe a shower Friday night and sunny Saturday, but only in the 60s. And then Sunday, yeah, maybe some shower activity. We'll see. It looked like it early in the week. Then yesterday they switched it. Now they switched it back. So,
1: well, maybe they can switch it again.
0: I know. We'll see.
1: Let's put it in order.
0: That's right, Mother Nature. Move that rain to December.
1: Move that rain.
0: All right. So I have the horse calendar here. Every month we go through the charade where, well, it's really not a charade. We're actually doing it.
1: It's a charade.
0: The first day of each month, we flip the Wink Wake Up Show horse calendar. Every year for Christmas, I get a calendar from some kids who are now older, but they still do it as a joke, I think, because when they were little, they bought me a calendar of horses because they know I love horse racing, thinking that, well, if I love horse racing, I must love all horses. And all horses are nice, but not the same thing. Anyway, they buy me a cheap calendar every year, which has pictures of horses. It doesn't say what kind of horse it is, doesn't give credit to where the photo's taken. We think the whole thing's photoshopped.
1: Well, look at it up close. It really looks fake.
0: Yeah, that whole thing looks fake. All right, here we go for the October horse. A black sort of
1: black
0: stallion.
1: How many of them do that?
0: I don't know. Well, they could have caught it, you know, in a weird...
1: bucking somebody.
0: Yeah, right. He's big too. Look at those giant hooves. Well, that's a nice action shot. Okay.
1: Fake.
0: Black Beauty for October.
1: Oh, yes.
0: I'll put it back on the wall. So 31 days you get to look at this.
1: Okay. Actually, I look more at the calendar part than I do the horse.
0: I don't get to see it because it's behind me.
1: I'm surprised. Well, you want to put it behind me.
0: I won't be able to see it anyway from there. That's too far away.
1: Why? Because of your eyesight?
0: Yeah, a little bit blurry. So, all right. That's done.
1: Okay.
0: Cross that off our list.
1: Off the list, yes. Oh, it was not a good day in Philly sports yesterday.
0: Why? The Phillies won.
1: Well, yeah, that's true. They did win at the end, but Flyers got shut out by the Penguins.
0: Did the season?
1: 7-0.
0: Did the season start?
1: Yeah, last night, I guess.
0: Oh. It's not just preseason, it counts now?
1: It's not just preseason that counts?
0: I mean, no. It's not just preseason. Now it counts now?
1: I think that was the first game, yeah.
0: Oh, didn't even realize.
1: Because Greg thought it was supposed to be tonight, and Dylan's like, no, it starts today. It was packed. Looked like it was sold out.
0: Wow.
1: Yeah, that was a scary one with the Phillies, though. 10 innings, I think.
0: Yeah, I happened to see a couple innings of it while sitting at a golf course, and... yeah, they were just good trading outs back and forth.
1: Yeah, it was 1-1 till
0: that's
1: like,
0: the last I saw it.
1: Till like the eighth inning. And then?
0: Then I saw it was 3-3. Yeah, oh boy.
1: Yeah. Mm. Schwarber, then Harper hit a home run, two in a row. Then that kind of got him going again.
0: All right. Well, there you have it. Okay, here we go. Into Thursday. Flip your own calendars. October the 1st. Start a Q4. If you're you know, at the accountant at work.
1: I was going to say, who thinks of quarters unless you're
0: nobody,
1: a numbers person?
0: Right, yeah, nobody.
1: Unless you're doing the books.
0: Right. All right, 64 degrees now at the Wink Wake Up Show.

0: Good morning. I'm Jenna Clay with Wink Watch News. After the U.S. Supreme Court ruled Tennessee could go forward with the execution of 50-year-old Krista Pike, that execution was botched last night. Pike was given two rounds of lethal pentobarbital, but witnesses say when they left, she was still breathing, and an ambulance was seen with flashing lights leaving the facility. WKRN reporter Tori Gessner was there.
1: We all looked at each other like she's still alive, or at least that's what I was thinking. 7:49, 3 minutes later, the curtains reopen. She's snoring very loudly at that point. And then they close again at 8:05, and they do not reopen. And we were escorted out.
0: Pike's attorney says her condition is unknown, and the governor has ordered a review to determine what happened. Pike was convicted of a brutal murder in 1995 at the age of 18. Officials have identified the man killed in yesterday's massive explosion in Perry County. According to ABC 27 News, crews were called to Juniata Parkway East in Howe Township around 5:30 yesterday morning. When they got there, they found a fire and a house obliterated, pieces of it scattered everywhere. The coroner's office says 81-year-old Roy Daniels was killed. The cause of the explosion is under investigation. The state health department is reporting a fifth measles-associated death. It says the person lived in Lancaster County and was not vaccinated. The other four Pennsylvanians who died with measles were also unvaccinated. More than 900 Pennsylvanians have gotten measles during this outbreak. Only four were fully vaccinated. None of those people needed to be hospitalized. Cases across the country have been at their highest level since the early 1990s. And the Hershey Company plans to use fewer artificial dyes in its products. Hershey says by early next year, it'll have products on store shelves with naturally sourced colors, and there will be more added as the year goes on. This comes after the FDA asked food companies last year to voluntarily phase out artificial dyes. The early morning Wink Watch continues in a moment with traffic and weather on Wink 104.
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10: A quiet start to the morning. Commute around Harrisburg, accident-free. Looking good, 83 on the South Bridge. Harvey Taylor Bridge moves well into the city. No issues on the inbound river routes. Cumberland County, still with some fire department activity, just outside of Newville in West Pennsboro Township on 641. No issues in Lebanon County. We're in good shape, Turnpike. John Wilsbach, right now traffic.
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12: Similar to yesterday, we expect some morning clouds giving way to afternoon sunshine, temperatures around 80. Then tonight dropping down to the low and mid-60s before increasing clouds on Friday. Temperatures still in the low 80s and a few showers late in the day. Pulp a sunnier Saturday, temperatures in the upper 60s and the chance of a few showers late in the day south of the Turnpike on Sunday. Temperatures then mid-60s. I'm Dan Tomaso from ABC 27.
0: And I'm Jenna Clay. 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

0: Wink 104 time, 6:10, Denny and Sue, Thursday morning. Here we go.
1: Here we go. Here we go.
0: Here we go. 64 degrees, 80-ish this afternoon.
1: Yeah, it's like
0: 80-ish tomorrow, too. Maybe a late day shower. And then nice for Saturday, sunny, pleasant, near 70. Sunday's still up in the air. One day they say it'll rain, next day they don't. Now they're back to saying it'll rain.
1: Well, today's Thursday, so okay, it could still change, maybe. So we'll see. Go south. We don't want that rain.
0: Yeah.
1: Not this weekend. Oh, anyway. Not too much we can do about it.
0: Right. Okay. How about, are you following the story about the woman in Texas who was supposed to be executed yesterday morning? Then the Supreme Court issued a stay while they looked at something. And then they ruled, no, the state did enough. So, although there was some dissension. So it was back. No, your execution's back on for later. It must have been a terrible day for that woman. Although, that she didn't necessarily deserve it. And then when they tried to execute her last night, well, it did for 40 minutes. She just lay there and snored. Then
1: they
0: finally.
1: Twice,
0: yeah,
1: didn't
0: two
1: they?
0: Big doses. It didn't kill her. They closed the curtain and took her to the hospital. Now her lawyer even says, I don't even know if she's alive. So,
1: they
0: yikes.
1: Don't even know. Well, I saw like one of the media who said that she attends these, you know, final days all the time. They said, boy, they really botched. Her words were like, they botched this one. But I don't know. Was it, what happened?
0: Yeah.
1: Was it the drug?
0: Kill her? Is I don't it, know. I mean, why didn't it work?
1: Yeah. Is it a sign? I don't know. You gotta wonder.
0: Oh, boy. Well,
1: crazy. So what do? They take her to the hospital and then let her die? No, don't they have to save her?
0: I don't know.
1: You go to the hospital, they're going to try to save you.
0: It's such a bizarre situation. We're executing you. It didn't work. We got to get her to the hospital and keep her alive to kill her later.
1: Oh, my.
0: Now, this isn't one of those, geez, I wonder if she actually did it cases, though.
1: No.
0: This
1: is where a long time ago when she was what?
0: Well, no, she was 19. It was in 1995. She killed a girl who she thought was interested in her then boyfriend. Her then boyfriend also helped lure this girl to the woods, and yet another girl then was the lookout while they killed her.
1: But I mean, there was some pretty gruesome. It was gruesome murder. Yeah. There's some satanic things in there and everything.
0: And then, apparently the boyfriend was into that, and this girl was so in love with him, she was going along with it. Then one thing that doesn't get reported is as if this woman didn't necessarily get reformed in prison, because in 2001, she was convicted of attempted murder for trying to kill another inmate. So,
1: well, you don't know what that life is like, though.
0: Yeah, right. But still, she was convicted of that. Mm. So, I don't know. Yikes. What a terrible.
1: And her lawyers were always saying that, you know, they were trying to use, apparently, this young girl was abused as a young child.
0: That has been, it was raised years ago.
1: Yeah,
0: and then,
1: but they tried to use that as part of the defense, but.
0: Right, now we're not psychologists and psychiatrists, so, you know, even if you are victimized by something as terrible as that, they're not saying it justifies or excuses it, they're just saying maybe she shouldn't get the death penalty because of it. But I don't know how those two things are connected. And again, I know psychiatrists will say that it could be, and I'm not pretending to be one. But yikes. Yeah. I don't know.
1: Just an awful story.
0: Yeah, she did a terrible thing and wasn't insane. I don't know how abuse at age 8 makes you bash in someone's skull and then take the pieces of it with you to show your friends 11 years later. I don't know how those two things are tied together.
1: But I thought I read that where the girl who was murdered didn't want that guy.
0: Yeah, her friends say that she was jealous over nothing.
1: Because she didn't care about him.
0: Yeah, right.
1: Oh, gosh. Just horrible for that family.
0: The whole thing's terrible. Yeah. And then imagine now you're sentenced to death for something awful. So you think, oh, my God, today is it. You know, 10 a.m. is it. She had her last Egg McMuffin or whatever her final meal was. Because they do it in the morning in Tennessee. Well, that's nice. Get your rest. We're going to be here to wake you up tomorrow morning to execute you. So bizarre. And then she gets a stay an hour before. Then they're going to try it anyway 8 hours later, and then it gets botched, and now she's in the hospital. And this is the argument others make, that the government shouldn't be the business of killing people. We're one of only a few Western countries that even does it.
1: Well, that's

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10: Wink 104 times 618. It's 63 degrees. We'll get a traffic update, then celebrity news next on Wink 104.
11: She's

0: Moink.04 time is 6:22 with Denny and Sue on Thursday morning. Brand new month, 1st of October. 64 degrees, will be around 80 this afternoon with a little bit of sun. Sue is celebrity news coming up. And traffic's on the way in a few seconds.
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4: We're in good shape around the Harrisburg area. Accident-free. No delays. 83 over Acer Summit. Looking good on the South Bridge. 81 and 581 are incident-free. Inbound river routes are a smooth commute. No problems heading through Hershey. Lebanon County's quiet. I-78 and the Turnpike look good. Chuck Wilspach, right now traffic.
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13: Pete Davidson has opened up about hitting rock bottom back in 2023. After the release of his show Bumpkiss, he turned to drugs to numb the pain of playing himself and constantly living in his own stuff. And one of his drugs was ketamine. He was getting liquid and cooking it. He'd also do acid, shrooms, whippets, smoke weed all day, and eat pills every day. Pete said it got scary because he didn't feel high. He actually felt high when he wasn't doing it, then realized this is a huge problem. After Pete got a literal wake-up call from his mom, he checked himself into rehab. He says he's mostly sober now, aside from a few beers a year, but doesn't mess with drugs anymore. Weirdly, he said the hardest thing to stop was weed, but now it's easy because he's a dad. Pete also says he's keeping a few of his tattoos, including the one of Hillary Clinton, because he says, that's my dog. In other Pete Davidson news, he doesn't like the online scrutiny of Ariana Grande, who he was once engaged to. He says, it's not cool. She's a really strong person and knows how to handle stuff, but it's messed up. Billy Joel wants everyone to stop worrying about him. He says, I know people are worried when they read that I have a brain disorder, which sounds a lot worse than it actually is. I'm okay. My balance isn't that good. Lost a little bit of my hearing, but that may be due to age and the rock and roll life and loud volume. But I'm fine, and I appreciate your concern. Billy announced last year that he has normal pressure hydrocephalus. It's a brain disorder that's caused by excessive accumulation of cerebrospinal fluid. fluid in the brain's ventricles. It affects balance, vision, hearing, and walking. Before selling millions of records and packing arenas, Darius Rucker and Hootie and the Blowfish were just a college band making it work in South Carolina. Darius was talking about the band's early days and said, "Our first 10, 15 gigs, we played for beer. But when they got more popular, the compensation went up from 2 cases to 3. Money was so tight, they didn't even have their own equipment." Darius said, "We had to steal the PA system from the university because we couldn't afford our own PA." Speaking of money, singer Sia sold a 50% stake in her music for $180 million. But that number is a bit complicated because of her divorce from Dan Bernard. Sia gets a payout of $165 million. For the songs that she penned before she got married to Dan, which includes Chandelier, Titanium, Cheap Thrills, he's agreed to waive any rights to that money if she gives him $1 million. So that's $164 million for Sia, $1 million for the ex. But Sia will get another $15 million for songs she made after they got married. But that money's going into escrow in case the exes are going to be fighting over it later until they figure out how to split it up. Drew Carey is going to be the first ever host of an Undercover Boss reboot at CBS. The series, which last aired in 2022, ran for 11 seasons. It follows execs who disguise themselves as everyday workers. The new series is in pre-production right now. No premiere date has been announced yet. That's Wink Wake Up Show Celebrity News on Wink 104.
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0: Good morning. I'm Jenna Clay with Wink Watch News. Officials have identified the man killed in yesterday's massive explosion in Perry County. According to ABC 27 News, crews were called to Junietta Parkway East in Howe Township around 5:30 yesterday morning. When they got there, they found a fire and a house obliterated, pieces of it scattered everywhere. The coroner's office says 81-year-old Roy Daniels was killed. The cause of the explosion is under investigation. A York County prison inmate is charged in the killing of his cellmate. 19-year-old Adonier Fears faces multiple charges in connection to the death of 19-year-old Jacob Brady of Harrisburg. According to the coroner, Brady died from blunt force trauma and strangulation. Correctional officers found his body under his bunk on April 14th. Police say Fears and Brady had been cellmates since March. Fears remains in York County prison. He was already awaiting trial after he was accused of fatally stabbing his father in 2025. The state health department is reporting a fifth measles-associated death. It says the person lived in Lancaster County and was not vaccinated. The other four Pennsylvanians who died with measles were also unvaccinated. More than 900 Pennsylvanians have gotten measles during this outbreak. Only four were fully vaccinated. None of those people needed to be hospitalized. Cases across the country have been at their highest level since the early 1990s. And terrifying moments on a Fly Dubai flight bound for Tel Aviv. Officials say the co-pilot stabbed the captain and put the plane into a nosedive. The captain was able to open the cockpit door and yell for help. That's when an Israeli passenger stepped in. ABC's Tom Sufi Burridge reports.
1: That Israeli passenger who put the suspect in a chokehold and pulled the plane out of that dive works as a plumber. Tonight, he's been credited with preventing a disaster.
0: The co-pilot has been detained. The early morning Wink Watch continues in a moment with traffic and weather on Wink 104.
2: Now, another Wink 104 traffic update.
3: It's a smooth commute, 83 north over Acer Summit, just steady heavy volume, no delays on the South Bridge. Harvey Taylor Bridge looks good. 81, that's moving well through Carlisle. Inbound river routes are checking in fine. 422 and 322, getting heavier through Hershey. Lebanon County is accident-free. 283 moves well between Harrisburg and Lancaster. If you see a problem, call me on the traffic tip hotline, 717-901-5000. John Wilsbach, right now traffic.
4: Similar to yesterday, we expect some morning clouds giving way to afternoon sunshine. Temperatures around 80. Then tonight dropping down to the low and mid-60s before increasing clouds on Friday. Temperatures still in the low 80s and a few showers late in the day. Fall Bay sunnier Saturday. Temperatures in the upper 60s and the chance of a few showers late in the day south of the Turnpike on Sunday. Temperatures then mid-60s. I'm Dan Tomaso from ABC 27.
0: And I'm Jenna Clay. That's Wink Watch News on Wink 104.
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0: Wink 104 time, 6:38 with Denny and Sue on Thursday morning. 64 degrees now, 80 this afternoon. All right. I was outside yesterday golfing in the afternoon. It was nice.
1: Mm-hmm.
0: It wasn't not hot, not cold.
1: Like, yeah, it wasn't really sunny, but...
0: No, it wasn't.
1: But it was warm. Yeah.
0: But, yeah, nice.
1: We had lunch on the patio yesterday, Mom and I. It's like, boy, we don't have many of these days left.
0: Yep. You have to shovel a path soon.
1: Do you notice how dark it gets, like, early?
0: I don't want to talk about it.
1: Yeah, it's really... I mean, it was cloudy, too, but it's like, ooh.
0: Yeah.
1: Turn the lights on, Denny.
0: I guess. Let's keep it bright. Yeah, I need some UV. What's the, not UV light. Well, is that it? What's the light you can get that makes it seem like it's daytime all the time? Mm-hmm.
1: Whatever it is, order them.
0: Yeah. Well, it's October 1st. I guess the Halloween decorations are officially allowed up. Unofficially, officially. And the kids have their costumes yet?
1: I'm sure many do.
0: When do kids start asking for that stuff?
1: Well, when did the Halloween stores, spirit stores, forever, they opened a while ago?
0: I still see help wanted signs on a couple of them, I think, at this point. Isn't it too late?
1: They'll no, you still have another 4 weeks. Are you kidding? There's always the kids that, you know.
0: Last minute.
1: A week before, are walking around the store for an hour. That was my kids.
0: We didn't have costume. If there were costume stores back in the 80s and 90s, who could afford that? But we got it. We got ours at Hills or Boscov's, and that was it.
1: It came in a box. With a plastic mask.
0: That's right. Thank you, Jerry. Yes. Well, the big debate's back again this year already, since it's October. Is it rude to neighborhood hop on Halloween?
1: We talk about this every year.
0: Yeah, and the comes up every year. Well, it depends on... You know, some people don't think if you don't live there, you shouldn't be there. I say who cares?
1: What does it matter if you don't know the kids from your own neighborhood or you don't know the kids from somebody else's
0: neighborhood? We were all little once. I mean, we either wanted to do it if we could when we were younger or, you know...
1: Right.
0: If you live in the middle of nowhere, you got to go somewhere. You either go to where grandma lives or an uncle lives or something like that, or friends.
1: Or maybe it's not safe. Unsafe neighborhood where you live. You never know. I mean, you never know what the situation
0: is.
1: What
0: was your deal?
1: Or you want to do it with maybe friends or cousins or something.
0: Now, you were Jan Brady. So you had a sister who was 4 years older and a brother who was 4 years younger.
1: Mm-hmm.
0: So was there ever a stretch where all three of you went together? No, I guess not.
1: No. Mm-mm.
0: So... You just went with your siblings. You didn't go with your friends, right? Like I went with my brother. We didn't go as a group of friends. But I know kids will go with a group of friends now.
1: When I was going out with friends, I wasn't trick-or-treating.
0: Oh, boy.
1: You know how you're walking around. Yeah. You're too cool to trick-or-treat.
0: Right.
1: At that age. You're out trick-or-treating, but you're too cool to trick-or-treat.
0: Mm-hmm. What's the age limit?
1: I think I went with my brother.
0: Okay.
1: You know, mom and dad would still go along. We weren't just...
0: Oh, yeah, we didn't get turned loose ever.
1: No.
0: Never. What's the age limit? This gets brought up every year, too.
1: I would think, like, even 13, 14, as long as you dress up.
0: Yeah.
1: As long as you dress up.
0: I mean, I'm never saying no, but I feel like my cutoff is 12. It's your 12th year. If you're 12, that should be... By the time you're 13, haven't you grown out? Maybe not. 13 is still kind
1: of
0: young.
1: I've had groups of girls, probably girls more than boys, but groups of girls that, you know, all dress up like in the same theme and they're out and they're having fun. They're not causing any trouble.
0: Oh, you feel like it's more girls? I feel like it's more boys that are hanging on.
1: Well, they show up in the hoodies and the
0: pillowcase for a bag.
1: That's not dressing up.
0: That's not a costume.
1: No, that's not a costume. Or your football jersey. That's not a costume either.
0: Unless you ask him, what are you? What are you dressed as? I'm dressed as a kid who's probably too old for this, but I'm here anyway. Like, I appreciate your honesty. Help yourself.
1: Well, and you're, yeah.
0: I think it's probably 12. It was 12 or 13 for me.
1: I think it was before that
0: for me. We moved by the time I was 14, and I don't remember going to that neighborhood. Oh, maybe we did.
1: I remember Dylan. He was like 10. He's like, no, I'd rather give the candy away.
0: I think I remember you saying that.
1: Yeah, he hated picking a costume out. He was the one. He went as SpongeBob 1 year, and it was a great costume. It was a store-bought costume. My kids didn't want homemade costumes, but it was a store-bought costume, and it was really good, and people loved it, but... They laughed at it, and then he didn't. He thought they were laughing at him. I'm like, they're not laughing at you. They're laughing at the costume.
0: Yeah. Oh, boy.
1: And then that was probably the last year. He was like, I'm not doing this again. I'm handing out the candy.
0: You know, in the interest of honesty, as I sit here thinking about it, maybe I was 14. I don't want to be a hypocrite. All right.
1: Do you remember what you went as that year?
0: No. Mm-mm. All right, then my new cutoff is if you can drive yourself to the neighborhood, then you can't do it.
1: And then I used to go to Halloween parties as an adult, you know, like in your 20s. That was fun. I remember one year I went as a bunch of grapes. My dad, I had to get in the back of his, you know, like SUV and hold on to the seats because you couldn't sit down.
0: What was it, balloons?
1: Yeah, balloons. It was purple balloons. And then I had like cardboard leaves on my head.
0: So you look like one of the Fruit of the Loom characters.
1: Mm-hmm.
0: Nice. All right, 6:44 at the Thursday Wink Wake Up Show.
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0: 6:50 with Denny and Sue on Thursday morning. 64 degrees. Will be around 80 this afternoon. John has traffic in a couple seconds.
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5: 83 North, no delays over Easter Summit, moving well across the South Bridge and up past 19th Street. Seeing a half-mile backlog, 283 southbound, down to the ramp to 283 East. 81 and 581 are in good shape. No problems coming down from the north on the river routes. 34 looks good at Sterrett's Gap. 15 checks in fine between Dillsburg and Camp Hill. No issues through Hershey. Lebanon County's accident-free. We're in good shape, 78 and the Turnpike. John Wilsbach, right now traffic.
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0: Wink. 6:55, Thursday morning. Denny and Sue at the Wink Wake Up Show. I remember 30, 40 years ago. Well, not well, more than that. Less than that. Smoking and non-smoking sections in restaurants.
11: Oh, yeah. I remember those.
0: Crazy.
11: And they were seated right next to each other.
0: What did it matter?
11: We're going to draw that imaginary line.
0: Yep. There's no smoke. We'll get over here.
11: Yeah.
0: It was said before, it's like having a peeing and a non-peeing section of the pool. It's all in there. Well, now they're coming up with the whole phones, no phone section, maybe. Some restaurants and bars have started asking people to put their phones into lockable pouches when they arrive, like some concerts and shows do. Others offer perks for giving up your phones, like a bottle of wine. Some Chick-fil-A's around the country have a cell phone co-op challenge where groups, or I'm sorry, it's coops rather, cell phone coops challenge, where groups can stash their phones in a box in exchange for free ice cream. It goes in a cell phone coop.
11: Okay. But, I mean, that's their right as a restaurant, I guess, sure. to do that. I mean, I'm not one to be on my phone while I'm out to dinner, but I don't know if I want to give my phone to someone because, I mean, what, say, for instance, you're a young couple that has little kids and they're with the babysitter.
0: Right.
11: You know, you want to be able, if there's an issue, that they can reach you.
0: Now, some people say, in like that instance, well, years ago, we didn't have it and we were fine. But the other side of that is, yes, but now we have that technology. Why not use it to your advantage if you can?
11: Right.
0: So, yeah, if you're out for the night and you want to check in. Yeah,
11: so in other words, too bad. You know, you won't be able to reach me for, you'll just have to deal with whatever happens. I mean, is that the way to be? No.
0: So screen-free sections, but they're not relying on you to say, all right, I won't use it. They want to take it, lock it up.
11: And right. That's right. But then you don't go there.
0: Right.
11: You know, that's your choice not to dine there then. It might, I mean, for some people, it might be fine. But for other people, you could lose half your business because of it.
0: Mm-hmm.
11: Is it a risk you want to take?
0: I guess that was the issue even years ago with just deciding we're not going to allow smoking here as opposed to even being right. the law.
11: Mm-hmm.
0: Because when people fought it, there was one famously in this area whose restaurant fought it and converted to a private club because it wouldn't say no smoking. But I get that. If you want to allow smoking, allow it. And then if you allow it and I don't want to go there, it should be on me. And, you know, the government may have... Most people don't think that was overreach, but I don't understand that argument.
11: I don't understand where... I mean, it's a law. You're not supposed to be smoking in restaurants. You're not allowed to smoke in restaurants. But how does some restaurants get away with just paying a fine every month? And then they can do it.
0: Oh, I don't know. I mean, are there some that just do it repeatedly?
11: Mm-hmm.
0: Oh. Yeah, I don't know. But should the government be telling you if you own a restaurant? I don't know.
11: But if it's the law.
0: Yeah, should you be allowed
11: to continue to break the law month after and just pay? Mm-hmm. And you're just, it's like a payoff. Should that be allowed? I don't know.
0: Hmm. Well, we're never going back. That's never getting repealed or undone. And as a society, aren't we fine with it? I mean, unless you're one of the, what is it now, just over 15% or 14% of people that still smoke.
11: Right. If you want to walk outside and have a cigarette, whatever.
0: Yeah. Know any smokers?
11: I got to think.
0: I don't think I do. Think none I know real well.
11: None I hang out with.
0: Yeah, right. No one you see regularly. Mm-hmm. All right. 6:58, news and traffic next to the Wink Wake Up Show. Mm-hmm.

0: Good morning. I'm Jenna Clay with WinkWatch News. After the U.S. Supreme Court ruled Tennessee could go forward with the execution of 50-year-old Krista Pike, that execution was botched last night. Pike was given two rounds of lethal pentobarbital, but witnesses say when they left, she was still breathing, and an ambulance was seen with flashing lights leaving the facility. WKRN reporter Tori Gessner was there.
1: We all looked at each other like she's still alive, or at least that's what I was thinking. 7:49, 3 minutes later, the curtains reopen. She's snoring very loudly at that point. And then they close again at 8:05, and they do not reopen. And we were escorted out.
0: Pike's attorney says her condition is unknown, and the governor has ordered a review to determine what happened. Pike was convicted of a brutal murder in 1995 at the age of 18. Officials have identified the man killed in yesterday's massive explosion in Perry County. According to ABC 27 News, crews were called to Juniata Parkway East in Howe Township around 5:30 yesterday morning. When they got there, they found a fire and a house obliterated, pieces of it scattered everywhere. The coroner's office says 81-year-old Roy Daniels was killed. The cause of the explosion is under investigation. The state health department is reporting a fifth measles-associated death. It says the person lived in Lancaster County and was not vaccinated. The other four Pennsylvanians who died with measles were also unvaccinated. More than 900 Pennsylvanians have gotten measles during this outbreak. Only four were fully vaccinated. None of those people needed to be hospitalized. Cases across the country have been at their highest level since the early 1990s. And the Hershey Company plans to use fewer artificial dyes in its products. Hershey says by early next year, it'll have products on store shelves with naturally sourced colors, and there will be more added as the year goes on. This comes after the FDA asked food companies last year to voluntarily phase out artificial dyes. The early morning Wink Watch continues in a moment with traffic and weather on Wink 104.
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8: Now, another Wink 104 traffic update.
9: 83 North, no delays over Easter Summit. Looking good across the South Bridge, but seeing that slow go 283 South, heading down to the ramp to 283 eastbound, just bumper to bumper there. No issues on 81 or 581. Inbound river routes are in good shape. Moving well 34 at Starrett's Gap. Lebanon County is accident-free. 283 moves well in Lancaster County. No issues on 15 between Dillsburg and Camp Hill. John Wilsbach, Right Now Traffic.
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12: Similar to yesterday, we expect some morning clouds giving way to afternoon sunshine. Temperatures around 80. Then tonight dropping down to the low and mid 60s before increasing clouds on Friday. Temperatures still in the low 80s and a few showers late in the day. Fall Bay sunnier Saturday. Temperatures in the upper 60s and the chance of a few showers late in the day south of the Turnpike on Sunday. Temperatures then mid 60s. I'm Dan Tomaso from ABC 27.
0: And I'm Jenna Clay. 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

This town's lost its faith. 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Oh my, my, oh my, my love. I take one look at you, you're taking me

0: 104 times 710 with Denny and Sue on Thursday morning. 63 degrees now, 80 this afternoon. Looks like it'll be pretty nice, at least today, maybe for much of tomorrow.
1: Well, on this Thursday, October the 1st, it's National Pumpkin Spice Day. So get your pumpkin spice today. And it's also National Homemade Cookie Day. Ooh, that goes well with pumpkin spice, too. Celebrity birthdays today. Brie Larson, Captain Marvel in the MCU, 37. Sarah Drew, Dr. April Kepner on Grey's Anatomy, 46. Zach Galifianakis is 57 today. Randy Quaid, actor, 76. And the beautiful Julie Andrews turns 91 today. We'd like to wish happy birthday to Liam Crist. He's a ninth grader at Carlisle High School, and today he's 15. Happy birthday to Danielle Smith from Shermansdale. Oh, she's 21 again. Wink, wink. My brother-in-law, Scott Cook of Camp Hill, 67 today. Happy birthday, Scooter. And good friend, J. Michael Brill, retired in Mechanicsburg, having a birthday today. Happy birthday, Michael. 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We're looking for someone born in the month of December.
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0: 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We are up to caller 10 for the free money birthday wheel. And oh, I just picked. Hang on a second. What did I do?
1: Put him on hold again. There you go.
0: Okay.
1: Why did you pick it up?
0: I bumped it. There we go. You are caller 10. Hi, who's this?
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0: 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There are 16 of them in Mexico. A trip a day is being given away. Julie Clary and John Marenka, the first winners of trips, and you could be next. 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So you don't need to know all the words when you happen to catch one, if you're with us at those times, 8, 11, 2, and 5. Text it to get registered. First word coming up at 8, some sun this afternoon, and 80 for a high, low 80s tomorrow, and then a little cooler for the weekend and next week, too. Traffic's on the way in a few seconds.
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4: Now, another Wink 104 traffic update.
5: 83 North, no delays over Easter Summit. Looking good on the South Bridge, not past 19th Street. 81 and 581 are incident free. Getting busier out in Carlisle and 11 South from the Turnpike all the way down to Wolf's Bridge Road to the Fairgrounds. We're looking good on the inbound river routes. No issues getting through Hershey. Lebanon County is accident free. Moving well on 283 in Lancaster County. 78 checks in fine and the Turnpike's quiet. John Wills Fock, right now traffic.
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5: 7:23 on the Thursday morning Wink Wake Up Show. So your grandson's turning two in a couple days.
6: Yes.
5: This is the age where... Isn't this the age for like they start to get real smart real fast, like words and object permanence and things like that where... Or object permanence, I think, happens when they're younger. And I bring this up because I read an article.
6: Object permanence?
5: That's where, like, if you have, like, babies will pick it up way faster than two. Let's say you just put some keys on the floor. And, like, the baby sees the keys and it'll reach for them. But then you cover them with, like, a cloth or, you know, just put something over it. And then they just don't realize, they think they're gone. So they just move on to something else. But eventually, it may be 6 or 9 months. I don't know the answer. But it's 6 or 9 months. They start to realize, wait a minute, those keys are still there. Then they'll, like...
6: Mm-hmm.
5: They say you can test your kid that way. I've seen that done on like an Instagram reel or some babies. And they use a set of keys. They put them on the ground and then they'll cover it up. Or just your phone covered up with a piece of paper. Well, once they don't see it anymore, they don't think it's there. They say most animals are that way. And that goats are the ones that are the smartest when it comes to object permanence. Like if you show a goat something and then cover it with something, they know it's still there. Even if it's something that doesn't have a smell. Like if it's food, they
6: still
5: know it's
6: there. Or they don't see it or smell it.
5: Yeah. But I thought
6: that's
5: dogs,
6: pretty good, like
5: smart.
6: Yeah.
5: Don't dogs do that though? Or is that?
6: I think they smell it. They might smell it.
5: Yeah. Like, didn't you ever play like, even when you had your dog, like, you know, I know he liked to play, dachshunds like
6: ball.
5: To play ball.
6: Yeah.
5: So if he has, you have the ball right. And then you put it behind your back.
6: Oh, he knows you still have it.
5: Yeah. He doesn't think, well, game's over. I'm leaving. Mm-hmm. They think like,
6: heck,
5: wait
6: no,
5: a minute. Where is it?
6: Right. He'd bark at you. He'd bring it on.
5: Yeah.
6: Roll that thing.
5: But at two, you know, I mean...
6: Cow can find him.
5: Yeah,
6: you'll
5: you know,
6: say, Cow,
5: two, knows,
6: go
5: yeah.
6: get something. He'll walk in the other room and get something and right. bring it back to you. Or you'll say, here, Cow, put your little snack dish in the sink. And he'll go over and he knows where the sink is. He puts it in the sink. Yeah, you can reach up, you know.
7: It's they say early, I just looked this up as we're talking here. Object permanence happens in babies at 3 to 4 months.
6: Yeah.
7: They can track hidden items.
6: He's way past that.
7: Yeah. Most babies actively will look for something hidden, like uncovering a toy under a blanket in about 8 to 12 months. And then, as you said, in his age group, 18 to 24 months, they have a complete grasp on movements and displacements of items, whatever. It's interesting.
6: Last night, he's learning the Flyers lineup, okay?
7: It's interesting, too. You can tell a toddler or a baby, you know, here, take this and go put this in the sink. Like two full sentences, they know exactly what it means, but they can't repeat that back to you, but they know what it means.
6: He might say, dish in sink.
7: Oh, he might get that out.
6: Yeah, he's speaking sentences.
7: Are we getting more excited about turning two? Does he know that's happening?
6: Yeah.
7: He does. He gets it. Okay.
6: Last night, I talked to him briefly on FaceTime. I said, how many more sleeps until your birthday?
7: And he knows.
6: He said, three. And you know, how old are you going to be? Two. Yes, having a Mickey Mouse party.
7: Mm-hmm. All right. What is Lolly's spending limit for this?
6: I wish not to discuss
7: that.
6: Oh,
7: boy, that means Greg's awake and listening. Okay.
6: No, he knows what I... He knows we shop together.
7: 727 News and Traffic next at the Wink Wake Up Show.

0: Good morning. I'm Jenna Clay with Wink Watch News. Officials have identified the man killed in yesterday's massive explosion in Perry County. According to ABC 27 News, crews were called to Junietta Parkway East in Howe Township around 5:30 yesterday morning. When they got there, they found a fire and a house obliterated, pieces of it scattered everywhere. The coroner's office says 81-year-old Roy Daniels was killed. The cause of the explosion is under investigation. A York County prison inmate is charged in the killing of his cellmate. 19-year-old Adonier Fears faces multiple charges in connection to the death of 19-year-old Jacob Brady of Harrisburg. According to the coroner, Brady died from blunt force trauma and strangulation. Correctional officers found his body under his bunk on April 14th. Police say Fears and Brady had been cellmates since March. Fears remains in York County prison. He was already awaiting trial after he was accused of fatally stabbing his father in 2025. The state health department is reporting a fifth measles-associated death. It says the person lived in Lancaster County and was not vaccinated. The other four Pennsylvanians who died with measles were also unvaccinated. More than 900 Pennsylvanians have gotten measles during this outbreak. Only four were fully vaccinated. None of those people needed to be hospitalized. Cases across the country have been at their highest level since the early 1990s. And terrifying moments on a Fly Dubai flight bound for Tel Aviv. Officials say the co-pilot stabbed the captain and put the plane into a nosedive. The captain was able to open the cockpit door and yell for help. That's when an Israeli passenger stepped in. ABC's Tom Sufi Burridge reports.
1: That Israeli passenger who put the suspect in a chokehold and pulled the plane out of that dive works as a plumber. Tonight, he's been credited with preventing a disaster.
0: The co-pilot has been detained. The early morning Wink Watch continues in a moment with traffic and weather on Wink 104.
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6: Now, another Wink 104 traffic update.
7: 83 North, steady heavy over Acer Summit. No delays, though, on the South Bridge. Looking good up past 19th Street. Getting busier, getting into Carlisle at the Fairgrounds, 11 South. Bumper to bumper slow from the Turnpike all the way down to Wolf's Bridge Road. 34 is getting busier, heading over Sterrett's Gap. No delays on the inbound river routes. Watch your speed on the Camp Hill Bypass. Heading out through Hershey, busy on 322 at 743. No issues, I-78. John Wilspach, right now traffic.
8: Similar to yesterday, we expect some morning clouds giving way to afternoon sunshine. Temperatures around 80. Then tonight dropping down to the low and mid-60s before increasing clouds on Friday. Temperatures still in the low 80s and a few showers late in the day. Fall Bay sunnier Saturday. Temperatures in the upper 60s and the chance of a few showers late in the day south of the Turnpike on Sunday. Temperatures then mid-60s. I'm Dan Tomaso from ABC 27.
0: And I'm Jenna Clay. 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

0: Quick 104 time 7:38 with Denny and Sue on Thursday morning. Sunny this afternoon, and we'll hit 80, maybe. Low 80s tomorrow. Okay.
1: Okay.
0: All right. Moving on. Is one sibling too many? 80% of Americans grew up with a sibling.
1: Yeah.
0: Huh. Only 20% only child. Okay. I feel like when you were a kid, that's hard to remember, but when you found out like one of your friends didn't have any brothers and sisters, but if you did, mm-hmm. you were kind of like, huh.
1: Aww.
0: Yeah.
1: Isn't that lonely?
0: Yeah, but they say it's not. For 25 years, they've been talking about this study done by a psychologist who talks about the dilution theory. And his theory is that now more than ever, with things being expensive too, and in our current social and economic environment, that siblings are competitive for parents' time, energy, financial resources. So the fewer children, the better. The more children in a family, the less resources each child receives. And pouring all parental resources into one kid helps explain why only children have an academic edge, form closer bonds with their parents, and are often more successful in careers and in the workplace. He bases his position in part on test results that dilution continues to provide the most promising explanation why kids with fewer siblings score higher on tests and other cognitive skills as opposed to kids who have a lot of brothers and sisters.
1: I would think that is because if you're an only child, you're just with adults all the time. You know what I mean?
0: That's a good point,
1: I bet
0: too.
1: You're very mature because you're not... You know, you're not doing kids stuff maybe at home or, I mean, you're hanging out with friends and that. But for the most part, you're having conversations with adults. I think you can kind of see that sometimes in firstborn kids, mm-hmm. you know.
0: Yeah, that's interesting. Yeah. Others have had similar and more pointed academic advantage findings throughout the last 20 years in some of these studies. Competition for resources also shows up among siblings in ways that ignite feelings of favoritism. No matter how hard parents try to be equal, mm-hmm. even if they are, the perception is that you have a favorite or I'm the favorite or whatever.
1: Right. The kids can feel a different way.
0: Favoritism can lead to bullying and abusive behavior and things like that. Mm. Now, they say, of course, many people disagree with this, but yet there are studies going back 40 years that show if you're an only child, social skills and personality development are actually about the same as those of kids who had a brother and or sisters. They looked at 141 different studies and found that kids who were an only child scored better than other groups in achievement, motivation, and personal adjustment. But when it came to being social, it didn't matter whether you were an only child or whether you had a sibling or two. There was a big study in the Journal of Marriage and Family that says a sibling or two does not make a child more social. Socially, an only child's outcome is similar to those with siblings. In fact, on most scores, from sociability to well-being, only child does fine.
1: I would think that one with brothers and sisters, like, could walk in a room and just, you know, jump in and play, where maybe an only child would be a little tentative at first. But of course, if they're in daycare or school, you know, when they're young, when they're in daycare.
0: Okay, your grandson is an only child for now.
1: For now, yeah.
0: But he's socializing with other kids every day.
1: He's pretty social, and he'll walk up to, you know, when he sees kids, he's attracted to kids.
0: What do you do when you're a parent, though, and you have a two-year-old and you take him to daycare and they don't like it? Do they eventually come around? Do all kids come around? Or there's some where, like, this is not going to work, where they're screaming and crying the minute you drop them off? And then do they ever snap out of it?
1: I think, you know, some parents are dropping them off when they're infants, so they're not really reacting. But I think all kids go through that separation stage where all of a sudden it's like, no, mommy, don't leave me. I think Cal went through, I don't know if
0: how
1: he's still
0: long?
1: Going through that, but yeah, he kind of went through it. It wasn't as easy at drop off.
0: How long does a daycare tolerate that? Do they say, it'll take 3 weeks, 4 weeks, they'll be fine, or?
1: I don't know. I mean, it's not a problem. And usually, it's harder on the parents than it is on the kids, because as soon as the parents are going to work, and they're like, oh, he's upset, and I hope he's okay, and they walk out the door, and 5 minutes later, they're playing, you know, and it's fine. Mm-hmm. It's just, you know, out of sight, out of mind, or
0: My mom has told me I didn't love it. And that
1: did you cry a lot?
0: I didn't like getting dropped off there. I probably want to just be at home. I don't necessarily want to be around my parents. I just want to be at home with my things and my space.
1: Did you have a babysitter?
0: Well, she cites a story where years ago, when I was little and lived in England, they would, the military would like babysit kids.
1: So they had like a daycare almost.
0: So she could go out to date night. with dad, and then drop me off, and I hate it. They'd have to call the movie theater and come out and get he won't stop crying. So,
1: oh my gosh!
0: But I was 12. I didn't want to be alone. So. All right, 7:43 at the Wink Wake Up Show. Here's what's
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0: God. Wink 104 time, 7:49, Thursday morning at the Wink Wake Up Show, 64 degrees now. Looking to get near or to 80 degrees this afternoon. Looks like we'll hit 80 tomorrow as well, but that might be the end of that until, what, April? Don't even. No 80s next week, I can tell you that. A lot of 60s in there. All right, back in a few seconds. Traffic's coming up.
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3: Now, another Wink 104 traffic update.
4: 283 westbound, starting to see that bumper-to-bumper slow-go airport connector over to the turnpike and the ramp to get on to 283 north. 83 north, steady, heavy volume, Valley Green up to Reeser's Summit. Slow-go south bridge north of 19th Street. 81 and 581 are in good shape. Out in Carlisle, 11 south, getting heavier and slower there from the turnpike down past Wolf's Bridge Road, getting into the fairgrounds. No problems coming down from the north on the river routes. Lebanon County is in good shape. John Wilsbach, right now traffic.
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0: 7:54 Thursday morning at the Wink Wake Up Show. 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
12: Here, I thought I was in the minority.
0: 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Only 27% primarily buy their clothes online.
12: Only 20%?
0: 27% online.
12: I know a lot of people who buy them online.
0: Maryland, Delaware, the highest percentage of people shopping online for clothes than New York.
12: Huh.
0: Mm. Okay.
12: I know. I am one of those. I got to feel it. Got to like to feel it and touch it. But I'm getting better, though.
0: I mean, some malls and, outlet places are making a bit of a comeback in some spots. They're trying anyway.
12: Well, the malls aren't really making a comeback. Well. But, it's almost like the shopping center type, where you walk right into it.
0: More like outlets, which really aren't outlets anymore. Yeah. Remember years ago, outlets were outlets. Like you'd go to Rockvale and Lancaster, which barely exists anymore. Yeah. But that was outlets.
12: Right. And now they're more or less just stores. Yeah. Although some they call it J. Crew Outlet. But I mean, like American Eagle, I don't think that's an outlet store at the Hershey Outlets. Yeah. I think that's just a regular store.
0: I think Express is, though. That stuff in there is a different
12: price.
0: There's
12: certain ones.
0: Yeah. Banana Republic might be too.
12: Yes, I think they are an outlet.
0: But are the big purse stores and stuff? I mean, it's an outlet stuff.
12: Yeah, I think that's an outlet. Yes.
0: I mean, can there be 300 outlet locations? There's a Kate Spade and a Coach at every outlet center in America, and Michael Kors.
12: Yeah, but do you ever go into a regular Kate Spade store?
0: I guess
12: they're
0: different.
12: Definitely outlets.
0: I've been in a Tory Burch outlet or two, but there aren't thousands of those around.
12: No.
0: Same thing with Burberry. I think there's 8 outlets in the country. It's
12: right.
0: Something
12: and
0: small.
12: And it's got to be where there's...
0: But even that stuff's crazy expensive, even at the outlet.
12: Yeah.
0: If there's a security guard at the outlet, yikes.
12: It's expensive. Yeah.
0: All right, 7:56. Your first keyword of the day in the Dream Resorts Flyaway giveaway coming up right after Jennifer Page on the Wink Wake Up Show.

0: It's time to enter for your chance to win a trip for four to your choice of one of 16 Dream Resorts and Spas destinations in Mexico. This includes airfare. 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
1: 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And you could be off to a Dreams Resort and Spa in Mexico. Julie Clary and John Maranka, the winners of trips on Monday and Tuesday. 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Another one coming up at 11. But right now, text paradise to 95819. 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
2: Good morning. I'm Jenna Clay with Wink Watch News. After the U.S. Supreme Court ruled Tennessee could go forward with the execution of 50-year-old Krista Pike, that execution was botched last night. Pike was given two rounds of lethal pentobarbital, but witnesses say when they left, she was still breathing, and an ambulance was seen with flashing lights leaving the facility. WKRN reporter Tori Gessner was there.
3: We all looked at each other like she's still alive, or at least that's what I was thinking. 7:49, 3 minutes later, the curtains reopen. She's snoring very loudly at that point. And then they close again at 8:05, and they do not reopen. And we were escorted out.
2: Pike's attorney says her condition is unknown, and the governor has ordered a review to determine what happened. Pike was convicted of a brutal murder in 1995 at the age of 18. Officials have identified the man killed in yesterday's massive explosion in Perry County. According to ABC 27 News, crews were called to Juniata Parkway East in Howe Township around 5:30 yesterday morning. When they got there, they found a fire and a house obliterated, pieces of it scattered everywhere. The coroner's office says 81-year-old Roy Daniels was killed. The cause of the explosion is under investigation. The state health department is reporting a fifth measles-associated death. It says the person lived in Lancaster County and was not vaccinated. The other four Pennsylvanians who died with measles were also unvaccinated. More than 900 Pennsylvanians have gotten measles during this outbreak. Only four were fully vaccinated. None of those people needed to be hospitalized. Cases across the country have been at their highest level since the early 1990s. And the Hershey Company plans to use fewer artificial dyes in its products. Hershey says by early next year, it'll have products on store shelves with naturally sourced colors, and there will be more added as the year goes on. This comes after the FDA asked food companies last year to voluntarily phase out artificial dyes. The early morning Wink Watch continues in a moment with traffic and weather on Wink 104.
4: 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So the time to buy is right now. 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
9: Now, another Wink 104 traffic update.
10: 83 North, just bumper-to-bumper steady, heavy over Reeser Summit. Slow go South Bridge north of 19th Street. Have an accident in Swatara Township, Paxton Street, between Sycamore Street and 28th Street. We're in good shape on the inbound River Routes, 15 northbound. Running busy as you head from Dillsburg up to Camp Hill. 81 South, some slowing after Manita. No issues in Carlisle, just heavy 11 South from the Turnpike down to Wolf's Bridge Road. We're in good shape through Hershey. Busy there, 322 at 743. No issues in Lebanon County. Chow Will Spock, right now traffic.
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12: Similar to yesterday, we expect some morning clouds giving way to afternoon sunshine. Temperatures around 80. Then tonight dropping down to the low and mid-60s before increasing clouds on Friday. Temperatures still in the low 80s and a few showers late in the day. Fall Bay sunnier Saturday. Temperatures in the upper 60s and the chance of a few showers late in the day south of the Turnpike on Sunday. Temperatures then mid-60s. I'm Dan Tomaso from ABC 27.
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0: Wink 104 time, 8:09, Denny and Sue on Thursday morning. Thanks for being along. Sun will be out this afternoon, 80 for a high, and looks like we'll crack 80 tomorrow. Maybe a late day shower. Then Saturday, sunny, nice, near 70. Showers could hit later in the day Sunday. Dan at ABC 27 says, though, likely south of the turnpike.
1: So okay.
0: We'll see. They can't make up their mind for Sunday. Noticed it was rainy early in the week. Then yesterday they said it'll be sunny. Now the day the rain crept back in, so we'll see. If you missed the keyword a few minutes ago at 8 a.m. for the Dreams Resorts flyaway for a trip to one of the Dreams Resorts in Mexico for you and a family of four, which includes the airfare, too. The word is paradise, P-A-R-A-D-I-S-E. Text paradise to 95819. One trip each day being given away. So just text, I mean, as often as you hear the words, they're at 8, 11, 2, and 5. You don't need them all. Just when you hear one, text it. Like, if you heard that one, text it. Paradise to 95819.
1: Hey, and speaking of trips, I've been talking about my next listener trip with AAA Central Penn Travel, going to the Bahamas March 1st through the 5th. Greg and I are going to be staying at the Riu Palace Paradise Island Resort with a bunch of folks, adults only, all-inclusive resort, all meals, all drinks, all room service is included and more. Well, there is a free information session coming up this Tuesday night, 10-6 at 6 o'clock. At the AAA Central Penn office here on Progress Avenue under the big flag.
0: What's 10-6?
1: 10 October 6th.
0: Oh, okay. I'm 10-6. Okay.
1: Yeah. October 6th and 6th. Easy to remember. October 6th and 6th at the AAA Central Penn office, North Progress Avenue, just down from the radio station. As we said, it's free information. There's no obligation. You're not going to be pressured into signing up that night. Come find out what it's all about. Go home, think about it, talk it over. We want you to be excited to go on this trip.
0: And it's not an all-night thing.
1: No, it only takes an hour. So if you can make it to the free information session, we just ask that you register so we know how many to expect at wink104.com. Just click on the Soak Up the Sun with Sue banner, and I hope to see you Tuesday night.
0: All right.
1: Because we are ready to get in the sun again.
0: I've been bringing up kids a lot lately, and there is yet another interesting story. I don't know if this is from Reddit or where, but people sharing parenting decisions they used to judge before becoming parents. These aren't ranked in any way, at least I don't think, but this one person said, I pulled a total 180 on toddler leashes, like the backpack or the wristband.
1: Yeah.
0: His mom said, my toddler specializes in getting into the most dangerous situations possible at all times.
1: Yeah.
0: And someone else said, yeah, I have a four-year-old who has no regard for her own personal safety. She'll do something dangerous, get hurt, and then do it again. So I have to step in, say no, or attach her to something. Is Cal on a leash yet?
1: No.
0: Okay.
1: He's not on a leash. I think it just depends on the child, and you don't know. And that's the whole point, is keeping your child safe.
0: Right.
1: You know, you don't know, so don't judge. I think I've learned that over the years. You know, be careful what you say. It might come back to bite you. You know, like, I'm not buying my kid a car, or I'm not doing this, or I'm not doing that. Oh, yeah? I've seen it happen way too many times.
0: That's what this whole list is. The next person said, yep. I used to say before I had kids, my kids will never eat in the car. And they said that went out the window real quick.
1: Exactly.
0: Someone else said, I drive my kids to school, and it's such a pain that they just have breakfast in the car now. They used to have breakfast at home, and it was a nightmare. Now, get in the car means go eat in the car, which they love. It's like getting goats to go into the pen on their own. The downside is, of course, they trash it, and it's filthy. But
1: yeah.
0: Someone else said, I used to think, why don't parents immediately take their kid out of a store when they start screaming? Now I've decided, scream all you want. I'm not buying you this $100 Lego set. It's 5 years above your age range.
1: So now you're the one who's letting your kid scream in the store, and you probably didn't like that back then.
0: And we aren't leaving until I do, so have at it if you want to scream.
1: Sometimes they think parents, they're so used to it, though, you know, the screaming, that to them it doesn't bother
0: it's
1: them.
0: It's not as loud as it is to someone
1: but
0: like
1: to other
0: me
1: people,
0: who doesn't have
1: kids. Right, yeah. Exactly.
0: Someone else said, before I was a parent, I thought, why do people drive their kids around and get them to fall asleep? If a baby's tired, won't it just fall asleep? And the answer is no. No, they will not.
1: And let me tell you something. When your baby won't sleep, you'll do anything to get that baby to sleep. And sometimes it might take a ride in the car, but don't judge.
0: Somebody else said, I used to judge people that send their kids to daycare during their week off or during a PTO day, for example. But they said, not anymore. My job operates on a 4-day work week with Fridays off, and I still send my kid to daycare on Fridays. That becomes my get life stuff done day. Grocery store, doctor's appointments. Right. I only schedule them for Fridays now. Laundry, whatever.
1: And then you have more time when your kids, and you're probably paying the same price anyway.
0: Oh, you pay by the week.
1: Yeah. You're not paying for a 4-day week.
0: Someone else said, boy, I thought if I ever have kids, they're eating more than chicken nuggets and fries like all these other parents feed them. I always thought, why don't you expand the kids' palate a little? I always thought if you introduce a lot of foods to kids when they're young, they would eat more diverse foods. And this person said, nope, that went out the window too.
1: Sometimes
0: my toddler eats bread and chicken nuggets and that's it. And I'm fine with it now. Yeah. So
1: sometimes that works, sometimes it doesn't. Maybe it starts even before, it starts way before they're a toddler. It starts like the first foods. But if they don't like it, don't make a big deal out of it, though.
0: Right.
1: You know, I hope people have learned that gone are the days where you're going to sit here at this table until you eat your red meats.
0: Yep, that's how I got raised. Eating stuff I didn't want. Blech.
1: And now you, I don't know, that could have formed how you're a picky eater. You don't like texture. You don't like to try things with different flavors in it. Don't make it a fight.
0: Now that you have a 2-year-old running around sometimes when he's at your house, maybe you notice this. Messes under the table and chairs. This person said, when I hosted and bussed tables at a restaurant, I'd see all this food under a high chair and think, this is so disgusting. Why can't people control

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0: Wink 104 time 822 Boston from Stella Lefty with Denny and Sue. Thursday morning, 64 degrees now. We'll hit 80 this afternoon, and we're up to caller 10 right now. And that is you. Hi, who's this?
1: This is Amanda.
0: Hey, Amanda, you got the tickets for Hillary Duff next year, October 9th of 2027 at Giant Center, okay?
1: Thank you so much.
0: You got it. What town do you live in?
1: Marysville.
0: Hold on for us, Amanda. We'll tell you how to get them, and we have one more pair tomorrow morning for Hillary Duff. Next October 9th at Giant Center. Tickets on sale tomorrow. Traffic's all the way in a few seconds.
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4: Now, another Wink 104 traffic update.
5: 83 northbound, steady, heavy, but no delays over East or Summit. We're looking good across the South Bridge. Still a little heavy, 15 north heading up past the Turnpike. 283 west got a slow-go airport connector over to the Turnpike and the ramp to 283 north. 81 south got some slowing down past Manita. We're looking good on the inbound river route. Still dealing with the accident, Swatara Township. That's on Paxton Street near Sycamore, but that is wrapping up. 11 south running a little slow as you head from the Turnpike there at Carlisle down to Wolf's Bridge Road, getting into the fairgrounds. John Wilsbach, right now traffic.
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11: Sue from the Wink.
0: Whoops. Wink is 8:25 with Denny and Sue on Thursday morning. How's it going?
11: It's going so okay.
0: Grab your buzzer. I have a question for you.
11: Oh, my buzzer. I haven't had that out in a while. Let me find it under here. Okay.
0: What percent of the average car's life, the average automobile, the car you and I drive, whatever,
11: mm-hmm.
0: What percent of the average car's life does it spend parked? Do you know the answer?
11: No.
0: You and I read the same...
11: I don't remember the answer.
0: We read the same copy of Sky Mall magazine every day, I'm sure. What percent of your... So what percentage of the life of your car is it parked?
11: I'm going to say 68%.
0: 95%.
11: No way.
0: But think about how often do you drive? There's 24 hours in a day. Because 68% already would be... That would mean you were driving at 8 hours a day, you know, or close to it.
11: Yeah, out of 24.
0: Yeah.
11: Oh, no, not, that's not the case.
0: But when I read that,
11: I mean, even when you come to work, it sits.
0: Yeah.
11: In part, yeah. You drive it to, you know.
0: We buy these cars, spend all this money, because mm-hmm. I don't know if you know, but cars aren't cheap.
11: So well, that's no understatement.
0: We spend all this money to buy this car. Not even, I'm not talking about putting gas in and getting it fixed, tires, right. Nothing, just buying it.
11: The kind of car.
0: But first day.
11: And then it sits. Well, maybe that makes it last longer, though.
0: I don't know.
11: If it just sits most of the time, it lasts longer.
0: Yeah. Mm. I thought that was interesting. That's
11: yeah,
0: a long
11: that is
0: time just to sit there.
11: Mm-hmm.
0: Mm-hmm.
11: Huh.
0: I saw in the neighborhood, there were a couple of cars. I don't know if this person is teaching someone to drive or if it's just because they have a kid, maybe he's a senior. Because I thought, boy, or for junior learning to drive, I thought, boy, if I was the kid, I wouldn't want that be patient new driver sticker on the back or be patient student driver.
11: Oh, yeah.
0: I mean, maybe to be funny, I'd put that sticker on and like pass people on the shoulder to think I was insane. But
11: maybe people put it on just because they know they drive slow. And there's not even a kid. Usually when I see that, I always look to see who's driving. And most of the time, it's not a kid.
0: I should get one for my mom and then add an orange triangle on the back. She drives like she's Amish. Maybe I ought to let them think she is. Is that Buick pulling a horse and buggy?
11: Paint her bumpers black.
0: Yeah. Oh, well, all right. 827 now. News and traffic is next at the Wink Wake Up Show. Come on.

0: Good morning. I'm Jenna Clay with Wink Watch News. Officials have identified the man killed in yesterday's massive explosion in Perry County. According to ABC 27 News, crews were called to Junietta Parkway East in Howe Township around 5:30 yesterday morning. When they got there, they found a fire and a house obliterated, pieces of it scattered everywhere. The coroner's office says 81-year-old Roy Daniels was killed. The cause of the explosion is under investigation. A York County prison inmate is charged in the killing of his cellmate. 19-year-old Adonier Fears faces multiple charges in connection to the death of 19-year-old Jacob Brady of Harrisburg. According to the coroner, Brady died from blunt force trauma and strangulation. Correctional officers found his body under his bunk on April 14th. Police say Fears and Brady had been cellmates since March. Fears remains in York County prison. He was already awaiting trial after he was accused of fatally stabbing his father in 2025. The state health department is reporting a fifth measles-associated death. It says the person lived in Lancaster County and was not vaccinated. The other four Pennsylvanians who died with measles were also unvaccinated. More than 900 Pennsylvanians have gotten measles during this outbreak. Only four were fully vaccinated. None of those people needed to be hospitalized. Cases across the country have been at their highest level since the early 1990s. And terrifying moments on a Fly Dubai flight bound for Tel Aviv. Officials say the co-pilot stabbed the captain and put the plane into a nosedive. The captain was able to open the cockpit door and yell for help. That's when an Israeli passenger stepped in. ABC's Tom Sufi Burridge reports.
1: That Israeli passenger who put the suspect in a chokehold and pulled the plane out of that dive works as a plumber. Tonight, he's being credited with preventing a disaster.
0: The co-pilot has been detained. The early morning Wink Watch continues in a moment with traffic and weather on Wink 104.
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6: Now, another Wink 104 traffic update.
7: 83 northbound, steady, heavy, but no delays over East or Summit. We're looking good across the South Bridge. Still a little heavy, 15 north heading up past the Turnpike. 283 west got a slow-go airport connector over to the Turnpike and the ramp to 283 north. 81 south got some slowing down past Manita. We're looking good on the inbound river route. Still dealing with the accidents, Waterra Township. That's on Paxton Street near Sycamore, but that is wrapping up. 11 south running a little slow as you head from the Turnpike there at Carlisle down to Wolf's Bridge Road, getting into the fairgrounds. John Wills, back right now, traffic.
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10: Similar to yesterday, we expect some morning clouds giving way to afternoon sunshine. Temperatures around 80. Then tonight dropping down to the low and mid-60s before increasing clouds on Friday. Temperatures still in the low 80s and a few showers late in the day. Palm Bay, sunnier Saturday. Temperatures in the upper 60s and the chance of a few showers late in the day south of the Turnpike on Sunday. Temperatures then mid-60s. I'm Dan Tomaso from ABC 27.
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1: Pete Davidson recently talked about hitting rock bottom back in 2023 after the release of his show Bupkis. He turned to drugs to numb the pain of playing himself and constantly living in his own stuff. One of his drugs was ketamine. He was getting liquid and cooking it. He'd also do acid, shrooms, whippets, smoke weed all day, and eat pills every day.
0: Good Lord.
1: Pete says it got scary because he didn't feel high. He actually felt high when he wasn't doing it, then realized this is a huge problem. After he received a literal wake-up call from his mom, he checked himself into rehab. He says he's mostly sober now, aside from a few beers a year, but doesn't mess with drugs anymore. Weirdly, the hardest thing he said to stop was weed, but now it's easy because he's a dad. Pete also says he's keeping a few of his tattoos, including the one of Hillary Clinton, because he says, "That's my dog." In other Pete Davidson news, he doesn't like the online scrutiny of Ariana Grande, who he was once engaged to. He says it's not cool. She's a really strong person and knows how to handle stuff, but it's messed up. Billy Joel wants everyone to stop worrying about him. He says, "I know people are worried about me when they read that I have a brain disorder, which sounds a lot worse than it actually is. I'm okay. My balance isn't that good, though. Lost a little bit of my hearing, but that may have been due to age and the rock and roll life and loud volume. But he says, I'm fine, and I appreciate your concern." Before selling millions of records and packing arenas, Darius Rucker and Hootie and the Blowfish, they were just a college band trying to make it in South Carolina. Darius was recently talking about the band's early days and said, "Our first 10, 15 gigs, we played for beer. But when they got more popular, the compensation went up from 2 cases to 3.
0: All they would really do would just play REM's album. They would just go through that. They were just an R.E.M. cover band when he first started, yeah.
1: Money was so tight, they didn't even have their own equipment. Darius said, "We had to steal the PA from the university because we couldn't afford a PA." And speaking of money, singer Sia sold 50% stake of her music for $180 million. But that number is a bit complicated because of her divorce. Sia gets a payout of $165 million for the songs she penned before she got married to Dan, including Chandelier, Titanium, and Cheap Thrills. He's agreed to waive any rights to that money if she gives him $1 million. Now that's $164 million for Sia, $1 million for the ex. However, Sia will get another $15 million for songs she made after they got married. But that money's going to go in escrow in case the exes are going to fight about it later. See who, and they can't agree to who gets it. Drew Carey is going to be the first ever host of an Undercover Boss reboot at CBS. The series, which aired in 2022, it ran for 11 seasons, follows executives who disguise themselves as everyday workers. The new series is in pre-production. No premiere date has yet been announced. That's Wink Wake Up Show Celebrity News on Wink 104.
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0: 104 plays the best music, the game of love, New Radicals and Michelle Branch with Denny and Sue. Thursday morning, October 1st, 136 years ago today, Yosemite declared a national park back in 1890. Henry Ford introduced his Model T on this day in 1908. That's 118 years ago. This is the day of the famous baseball video from 1932 where Babe Ruth points to center field and then hits a home run on the next pitch right to center field where he was pointing.
1: Right there. That's where I'm going to hit it.
0: That was back in 1932, 94 years ago today. Johnny Carson took over as host of The Tonight Show this night 64 years ago, back in 1962.
1: How long was he on that show?
0: 62 to 92. Yeah, 30 years.
1: Wow, he was great.
0: Beatles released Abbey Road in the U.S. on this day in 1969. Come Together, Here Comes the Sun on that one. That was 57 years ago. Walt Disney World opened this date, 1971, 55 years ago. The Thriller in Manila took place on this night, 1975. Muhammad Ali beating Joe Frazier. Down goes Frazier. 51 years ago.
1: That was a big fight.
0: Yeah. Little Women was published on this day in 1868. Ever read that?
1: No, I didn't.
0: Okay. The Pennsylvania Turnpike opened to traffic on this day in 1940, and that the road was tolled, T-O-L-L-E-D, and then once they collected enough tolls to pay for it, it would be free then for Pennsylvanians to use in perpetuity. How'd that work out?
1: I don't think so.
0: Wasn't the estimate it would be paid for by the late 60s? And now it costs you $40 one way to go to Pittsburgh.
1: Yeah, but I thought the tolls, what they made off the tolls then, all of a sudden, was it Mr. Rendell when he was in office? Didn't it go to Philadelphia or something, a lot of the money?
0: They started using it for all, not just him, they started using it for all sorts of projects. And yeah, they hey, we can make a lot of money off this. Let's
1: Keep charging everybody.
0: Wikipedia, there's a big story about it there. Honeymooners premiered on television this night, 1955.
1: Ralphie Boy.
0: Never saw it.
1: Oh my gosh, that is a classic show.
0: Never saw it.
1: Oh man.
0: Did you read The Joy of Sex? It came out this day in 1972.
1: Did you?
0: No, 12 million copies were sold. I guess it was scandalous for 1972.
1: Pretty much.
0: Dexter premiered on Showtime 20 years ago on
1: Never
0: this day,
1: watched
0: 2006.
1: It.
0: The Social Network movie came out in 2010 on this day. That's 16 years ago.
1: It's
0: 9 years since that crazed gunman in Vegas opened fire on that country music festival.
1: 9 years.
0: Yeah, 58 people killed, 800 injured. Fired for 10 minutes.
1: I believe it's that long already.
0: 32nd floor of Mandalay Bay. Yeah. 2017. It's a horrible state on the history of this country. That stinks.
1: Terrible.
0: Try to find something a little brighter to end this on. A couple of number ones for you, Sue.
1: Oh, boy. Brighter, I don't know.
0: Let's see. Oh, you know what? There isn't a couple. I only have one, but it's a good one.
1: It is?
0: Turn around.
1: Every now and then I get a little bit.
0: Bonnie Tyler, the late Bonnie Tyler, passed away back in July.
1: Aww.
0: Yeah. We haven't heard that song since then.
1: I think we need to play it. We need to play it.
0: If you say so, I'll do it because they won't yell at you. Okay. I will do it. Coming up in a couple
1: minutes.
0: Okay. Give me like 15 minutes or so.
1: Okay.
0: 20 minutes. Okay. It hit number one on this day and then was number one for the entire month of October in what year? Turn around. Oh, just wait. As soon as we play it, it's going to be stuck in everyone's head.
1: 84?
0: Oh, let me get my sound effects, Sue, to either ding you or buzz you.
1: What was it?
0: 83.
1: Oh, God.
0: You were close.
1: All right. But close doesn't count.
0: Yeah,
1: but you don't give me that two-year window.
0: But still, you were close. Okay.
1: Oh, man.
0: All right. That is your history lesson for October 1st. Back to the music next.
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0: From the ABC 27 Weather Center, some sunshine this afternoon, about 80 degrees. And then tomorrow we'll be in the low 80s, maybe a late day shower. Saturday looks nice, sunny, near 70. Sunday up in the air, maybe some shower activity in the afternoon. We'll see. 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

0: and Sue here. A few minutes ago during our history lesson, we talked about Bonnie Tyler's total eclipse of the heart.
1: Mm-hmm.
0: She passed away in July, sort of unexpectedly. She was ill, but thought she was getting better.
1: Mm-hmm.
0: And the song got played back then, but now we haven't heard it in a couple months. So, and as we mentioned during the history lesson a few minutes ago, Bonnie Tyler's total eclipse of the heart hit number one on this day. Back in 1983, it was number one for the entire month of October in 83. So in honor of Bonnie Tyler, here is Total Eclipse of the Heart on Wink 104.

just wait till later in the day, Sue, when that song's stuck in your head. 2 o'clock this afternoon, you'll be walking around the house or at work singing it. Yeah. Out of your head. Mm-hmm. All right. Here's Still from Karol G and Bruno Mars on Wink 104.

0: 104 plays the best music still from Carol G and Bruno Mars with Denny and Sue on Thursday morning. Thanks for being along. Steelers Browns tonight, Amazon Prime.
1: Yeah.
0: The Browns are 6-1.
1: Really?
0: At home against the Steelers in the last 7 years. This game is in Cleveland tonight. Steelers are coming off that big win against the Bengals. It's hard to go on the road in a short week. And they wanted, what they were going to do is rather than travel or, you know, really mess up the week, it's just a 2-hour bus ride from Pittsburgh to Cleveland.
1: Right.
0: So Mike McCarthy said, we're just leaving Thursday afternoon. Okay. Just sleep in your own bed Wednesday night. And he actually said that. The idea was to sleep in your own bed. Sleep in your own bed Wednesday night. We'll just have a Thursday morning. We'll get on the bus. We'll drive and play the game.
1: Mm-hmm.
0: They can't do it. There is an NFL rule that you must be in the city you're playing in 19 hours before kickoff.
1: Oh, so they weren't sleeping in their own bed.
0: Nope. They had to go to Cleveland last night in order to do this today and really disrupt the weekend. It is disruptive. That's one of the issues with playing on a Thursday night.
1: Yeah.
0: Again, when you're that close, why do you have to do it? It's like an Eagles-Redskins game. That is just an hour and 20 minutes by bus. Or maybe a touch farther. Mm-hmm. But what? Yeah, you can't do it. That's a dumb... What's the point of that rule?
1: Maybe there should be like a little clause on that, unless you're within so many miles.
0: Who even cares? Get there
1: whatever.
0: When you want.
1: Yeah. I don't know. Why'd they make rules like that?
0: I don't know. Because then it messed up their Wednesday and it messes up their Thursday.
1: Oh my gosh.
0: Sounds like you're making fun of me.
1: I think I am.
0: Okay. Anyway, Pittsburgh, Cleveland tonight. Penn State on a Friday night, tomorrow night.
1: Yeah, that's different.
0: Is that what that's on? It's got to be on somewhere, right? I know it's on the radio around here because we own the rights to it. You can hear it on the radio on ESPN 95.3, 104.1 HD2, or 1400 AM.
1: Kickoff at 8 o'clock.
0: Yeah, and if you want to watch it on the TV... Oh, why are you laughing the way
1: while
0: I said that?
1: TV while you're eating your hoagie.
0: Did I sound a little Philadelphia there?
1: Yeah, a little bit.
0: It is on Fox, 8 o'clock tomorrow night. Oh, okay. Penn State's only favored by 3. They're on the road, though.
1: It's going to feel weird, Friday night football.
0: Pitt and Virginia Tech play tomorrow night, too, if you're a Pitt fan.
1: Is that a big rivalry, Virginia Tech?
0: I don't know. What if you like James Franklin? He'll be on that. He coaches for them. Alabama, Mississippi State play Saturday. Those are two top 25 teams. I'm looking for the top 25 teams. Florida, Missouri, both in the top 25. They face off on Saturday as well. That's it, though. Most of the other games, it's nobody in the top 25 playing each other. Okay. All right.
1: There you go.
0: To the music next. Stay with us.
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0: Wink 104 plays the best music back to friends from Somber with Denny and Sue Thursday morning at the Wink Wake Up Show. I guess it's been this way forever. There's always going to be creeps. A 42-year-old janitor at a college in Wilmington, Ohio is facing 11 charges of voyeurism after hiding in the college women's locker room ceiling and taking pictures of the girls as they changed.
1: That's terrible.
0: $22,000 in bond. Campus security detained him and police got there. He didn't, I guess, work for the college. He was a contractor, but he changed certain locks and, they've changed the locks, rather, and offered counseling to the kids who've been affected. That's so violating.
1: It is.
0: It's not
1: exactly
0: like he touched him or did anything weird, but if you knew someone was watching you, that's making peeping Tom stuff creepy and weird.
1: That's still weird, yeah.
0: How is that even? What?
1: Oy.
0: This world. I don't know. There are all kinds out there, Sue. All right, back to the music next.
2: A Better Life with Dr. Sanjay Gupta.
3: We talk a lot about screens at home, but what about screens at school? Almost 90% of U.S. public schools now hand every student a device. A growing number of parents and researchers are asking whether all that screen time is helping kids learn or getting in the way. Here's what the evidence shows. For many tasks, kids comprehend more when they read something on paper versus on a screen. And they remember more when they take notes by hand instead of typing. So while learning to use a computer is no doubt a valuable skill, the core work of reading, writing, and math may just sink in better the old-fashioned way. So what can you do about it? At home, encourage your kids to do their homework and studying off-screen when they can. And it's definitely fair to ask your kids' school how and how much they are using technology in the classroom. I'm Dr. Sanjay Gupta, helping you live a better life.
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0: From the ABC 27 Weather Center, we'll have some sunshine this afternoon, about 80 degrees for a high, low 60s tonight, low 80s tomorrow. With a few clouds, maybe a late day shower, then sunny for Saturday near 70, and then maybe some showers back in on Sunday. 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

0: 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Mature from Hilary Duff. Concert tickets to see her in Hershey next October 9th, tomorrow morning, between 7:30 and 8 here at the Week Wake Up Show. The union representing the TSA says their officers were told those who check boarding passes and IDs at the TSA line will no longer be able to sit down while doing their job. The TSA.
1: Have you noticed that?
0: That they sit down? The TSA is removing all chairs at the check-in sites. And the union said the chairs provide support to officers, but enforcing them to stand all day goes against safety and common decency. The policy change comes just weeks after David Cummins, whoever that dude is, took over as TSA administrator. And the reason he basically gave for it is because I want to.
1: He's the boss, right?
0: But come on. Does it matter? Why can't they sit? Why make them stand?
1: If they're anything, still doing their job efficiently.
0: Why? Now...
1: Yeah.
0: It's just someone takes over. You know, there are everybody works somewhere where there's someone like that, where someone new comes in, like, oh, I got to put my fingerprints on it.
1: Mm-hmm. Oh, boy, don't we know it.
0: Yeah, well, again, it happens everywhere. Why, though? Just let it, what does it matter? Who's it hurting? If anything, I think this would be worse.
1: Isn't that the little stuff?
0: I know. What are you,
1: that's like micromanaging.
0: Worry about something else. Mm-hmm. Yeah.
1: Isn't there bigger problems?
0: Yeah, exactly. All right, back to the music next.
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0: Wink 104 plays the best music. I knew it. I knew you from Taylor Swift, Denny and Sue. Thursday morning at the Wink Wake Up Show. Top fast food choice among college kids? McDonald's.
1: Huh.
0: I think they're still hanging on from when they were little, so that the McDonald's, I guess they expand it and change it as you get a little older.
1: McDonald's. Well, they have deals on the apps, too.
0: That
1: maybe.
0: Could be, yeah. The few times I've been there now, I order in advance from the app. McDonald's least fast food consideration among college kids. 47% pick McDonald's, Chick-fil-A, Domino's, and Wendy's, and Taco Bell rounding out the top five. Chick-fil-A scores on best food. Domino's, they say, is the best value. Okay, but McDonald's, I guess, is taste and proximity to campus helps.
1: There you go.
0: But they say that alone is not enough to win over college diners.
1: They want something good.
0: Yeah. And things they like and maybe remember from childhood. Mm-hmm. Oh, we went here a lot as kids. So I'll go here now. So
1: they grew up on chicken nuggets.
0: Yeah. We didn't. We were not. We did not eat out a lot. My parents, we didn't. We ate at home.
1: We had chicken nuggets at home. You could get them at the grocery store.
0: We did not eat those that I remember. Not till teenage years. Mom would buy the frozen banquet. They were like chicken, like balls of, you know, fried balls of chicken. Because we can make those on our own, and she was going to be late from work.
1: Right.
0: My mom was a single parent, so she would tell us to, you know, put a piece of tin foil on a cookie sheet and preheat the oven. And
1: we got it, Mom. I thought of you. I was looking for Greg likes those chicken patties, you know, like chicken patty sandwiches,
0: they're
1: like
0: delicious.
1: A McChicken at McDonald's. Speaking of, well, I was looking, and then I saw those banquet pies, like you were saying, you see as a kid, they still have those. Chicken pies and beef pies. Should I get one for you?
0: Boy, let me know in advance. It's going to take 4 hours to cook it because it's frozen solid. Oh, speaking of cooking things, I'm just going to confess to this because need to do better. I did something really dumb yesterday. The night before, I'd been out to eat somewhere and had a meatball sandwich. It was big. I couldn't eat the whole thing. I'm like, am I becoming this person? I'm taking half this home, but I took it home. And then yesterday for lunch, I made that before I golfed.
1: Yeah.
0: So, and I don't want it in the microwave because it's mushy. So I put it in the oven on a cookie sheet, piece of aluminum foil.
1: Yeah.
0: And I set the preheat to 350, but I stick it right in.
1: It's like,
0: and
1: then, it's like heating up a piece of pizza.
0: Right, because when it hits 350, the pizza is always good.
1: Mm-hmm.
0: So I heated it to 350. I took it, and then ding! So I took it out, and
1: the meatballs were cold.
0: It's still cold. I couldn't get it right, and I put it in the microwave.
1: Mm.
0: Anyway, an hour and a half later, Liz texted me and said, you know, the oven's still on. I took it out of the oven. I took it out of the oven and never turned the oven off. Well, if I'd been alone, if yesterday nobody had been there, I would have gotten home and that oven would have been on for five hours, 6 hours. I went golfing.
1: I don't think it would hurt anything, but it'd just be
0: at
1: on.
0: I know, but I guess.
1: I mean, you can, you know.
0: Roast a turkey all day.
1: Roast a turkey for hours.
0: But yikes. I felt bad and dumb. That got my attention. I learned a lesson there.
1: You were so
0: there.
1: Hungry, you couldn't even think about turning
0: Well, I was
1: the oven.
0: Rushing because, limited time.
1: Hurry
0: but
1: up and eat. And, yeah.
0: Leave the house with the oven on.
1: Oh, boy.
0: I am not proud of that. I'm just passing it on to let you know.
1: Well, you learned a lesson.
0: Yeah, just pay attention.
1: Mm-hmm.
0: I mean, we all get busy doing stuff. We say
1: yes.
0: That all the time. But, yeah, leave the house. Yikes.
1: Yeah.
0: Not proud of that. And those ovens don't have a thing to just shut themselves off like an iron would because the iron detects you're not moving. It's not moving. I guess I'm not being used. Well, your oven. Of course, whatever's in there is just sitting there, so
1: it
0: doesn't know.
1: Cranking out the heat.
0: Yikes. All right. If you missed the keyword a few minutes ago at 11 a.m. in the Dream Resorts Flyaway giveaway, it was TROPIC. 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One trip a day being given away for a family of four with the airfare included. 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
8: From the ABC 27 Weather Center, sunshine this afternoon, 80 for a high. We'll be in the low 80s tomorrow with some clouds and maybe a late day shower. Then Saturday looks okay, sunny near 70, mid 60s with a late day shower possible on Sunday. 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

0: Week 104 plays the best music. My Body Isn't Ready from Somber with Denny and Sue wrapping it up for Thursday. Anything going on today?
1: Janelle's coming for dinner tonight.
0: Oh, okay.
1: My bestie.
0: All right. Yeah.
1: Her husband's out of town, so I said, come out and eat with us.
0: Oh, okay. I have to cut the grass. So I got that today, and then Steelers-Browns tonight.
1: Oh, boy. You have any money on the game?
0: No.
1: No.
0: No. It's a weird stat that the Browns are 6-1 against Pittsburgh in Cleveland the last 7 years.
1: Oh, you're a Steelers
0: fan. And
1: they
0: haven't been favored in any of those games, I don't think. Every one of them, they've been the dog. The Browns have.
1: Mm-hmm.
0: Yeah.
1: Well.
0: So.
1: May the best team win.
0: Right. Yep. Yeah. Okay.
1: That's it.
0: We'll catch you tomorrow for Friday morning at the Wink Wake Up Show. And Jenna has the Lunchtime Rewind next on Wink 104.
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0: 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That's Foreigner with Jukebox Hero on the Wink 104 Lunchtime Rewind. I'm Jenna Clay, and a big congratulations to Julie Clary and John Marenka. They're the first winners to claim their choice of one of 16 Dreams Resorts and Spas in Mexico. Your next keyword's coming up at 2 p.m. We give a trip away each day. And if you think pineapple on pizza is controversial, you probably haven't considered this. Candy corn on pizza. Well, Tombstone Pizza is offering limited edition kits, which they're calling the pizza nobody asked for. Yeah, you got that right. It's a frozen pizza with packets of candy corn to sprinkle on top. The kits are available for just $1.31 each, but they're not in stores. They're doing drops on their website. So there's an advertisement on their socials. One guy claims he loves it, but it's really not clear how much they paid him to say that. The Lunchtime Rewind continues next.
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0: From the ABC 27 Weather Center, sunshine this afternoon, a high of 80. Tonight, clear, getting down to 62. Tomorrow, increasing clouds, a few late-day showers, and a high of 82. 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

0: 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And if you're a boomer or Gen Xer, you probably remember smoking or non-smoking at restaurants, right? Well, now some places might do that with cell phones, because as we all know, some people can't be discreet, so it can be pretty disruptive. And some restaurants and bars have started asking people to put their phone into lockable pouches when they arrive, kind of like at some concerts and shows. Others offer perks for voluntarily giving up their phones, like a bottle of wine, or some Chick-fil-A locations have a cell phone coupe challenge where you can stash your phone in a box and get free ice cream. Now, most people think complete bans take things too far because many people do expect to be reachable in important situations. It's also not hospitality to be taking people's phones, and a quick snap or two doesn't bother anyone, so they say. I mean, if we could just self-regulate ever, this wouldn't be an issue. Back to the music next.
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1: They say the holy water's watered down, and this town's lost its faith. Our colors will fade eventually, so if our time is running now, day after day, we'll make the mundane a masterpiece. 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

0: 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That, of course, T-Swift, her new song, Patient Zero. I'm Jenna Clay, and my mom has a real issue with allergies. She actually blames the entire state of Pennsylvania. But apparently, if you can't stop sneezing and the meds are barely working, doctors say look around your home, specifically your bedroom, for the culprit. So besides cleaning your home regularly, closing windows on high pollen days, doctors say make sure you're replacing your pillows. They collect your oils and shed skin that serve as food for organisms like fungi and dust mites, which in turn can cause your allergies to kick up into high gear. So health experts say you can also put a dust mite proof encasement on your pillows. And we have a lot of nasty pillows, people. They're gross. Back to the music. Not me. I didn't mean like me personally. I mean in general. Anyway, back to the music next.
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0: From the ABC 27 Weather Center, sunshine this afternoon, a high of 80, clear tonight, getting down to 62, and tomorrow, increasing clouds, a few late day showers, and a high of 82. 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

0: Wink 104 plays Central PA's best music. That's Cameron Whitcomb with Kingdom of Fear. I'm Jenna Clay, and this is just the cutest story. A 15-pound chihuahua has joined Mexico's National Guard. The canine unit adopted the dog 6 months ago after his elderly owners could no longer care for him. The 13-month-old pup is the unit's smallest member, obviously. So his name? Commando. Oh, he's training alongside much larger working dogs in Mexico City. Officers are preparing him for a possible search and rescue role. Yeah, he could get into some small spaces. He also appears at schools, ceremonies, and other public events with the force. Back to the music next.
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0: time to enter for your chance to win a trip for four to your choice of one of 16 Dream Resorts and Spas destinations in Mexico. 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

0: 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Hope you're having a great day. And if you missed the national keyword that could win you one of those dreams resorts and spas vacations, well, the word was spa, S-P-A. Text SPA to 95819. You'll automatically be entered. And we have another keyword for you coming up at 5 o'clock today for you to maybe win trip number 4. And right now, a chance for you to be entered to win a trip to see Niall Horan in the city of your choice. 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
11: From the Wink 104 ABC 27 Weather Center, tonight partly cloudy, low 62. Tomorrow partly sunny early with a few late afternoon showers possible, high near 83. On Saturday, partly sunny, high 68. And Sunday cloudy with a few showers, high near 60. 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
1: Wink 104 plays Central PA's best music with Malcolm Todd and Earrings. And it's a sports day here in PA, that's for sure, because tonight the Phillies take on Atlanta game three in that best of three playoff. They need to win or the season's done. So go, Phils. Also, the Steelers are playing tonight, basically the same time the Phillies are, right around 8 o'clock. And they take on the Browns for Thursday night football. Hopefully Aaron Rodgers can bring them another win. High school football tonight, Newport at Steelton High Spire. That's one of the games. Also, Berks Catholic at Anvil Cleona for two Thursday night games. And then a ton of games tomorrow. Should be fantastic weather for high school football, including CD East at Cedar Cliff, McDevitt's at CD, Mechanicsburg at Shippensburg, Upper Dauphin at Camp Hill, Middletown at East Penn, Susquehanna Township at Trinity. On Saturday, Carlisle's at Harrisburg, just to name a few. And more of the best music's on the way next.
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0: 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I'm John O'Day with Dominic Fike's Baby Doll. 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Kickoff is at 8 o'clock. The Little Buffalo Festival is at Little Buffalo State Park in Newport Saturday. It's noon to 6. The 12th Annual Homeland Hospice 5K and Memory Walk is Saturday, 9 a.m. at the Ross Moyne Business Center in Mechanicsburg. The Harrisburg Out of the Darkness Walk, benefiting the American Federation of Suicide Prevention, that's Saturday morning on City Island. Check-in starts at 9, the walk starts at 11. The 6th Annual Alex's Chili Cook-Off for a Cause is Saturday at Range and Ryan Dillsburg, 1 to 4. It benefits the Alex W. Smith Foundation. The Hershey Bears are back in action to start another season. Saturday night is game one at Giant Center against Charlotte, and they've moved up the face-off times to 6 o'clock on Saturday nights, at least for this one. And then Sunday, they also take on Charlotte at 3 o'clock. The Harrisburg Symphony's Pops Concert Series kicks off this weekend with the music of Bond and More. Showtime Saturday night at 7:30 and Sunday at 3 at the Forum. And the Fall Fest Country Music Festival is Sunday at 11 at Overlook Park in Manheim Township. Tyler Hubbard, Nate Smith, Josh Ross, and more. And tickets are $25. And we've got more of the best music coming up next.
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0: got twang.
1: Now, another Wink 104 traffic update.
2: Had that earlier road work in Carlisle. That's wrapped up, but still seeing some heavy slow go there on 81 north up through the Carlisle area. And you've got some slow go on the ramp from 22-322 eastbound, getting on to 81 northbound. Minor backlog and slowing there, 83 north. Full span South Bridge heading up north of 19th Street. In Steelton, we're dealing with an accident down on South Front Street in the area of DuPont Street. One of Lower Paxton Township, Prince Street at Lancer Street. Into Lebanon County, we are accident-free. No delays, 78. Chet Wills, back right now, traffic.
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0: From the Wink 104 ABC 27 Weather Center, tonight partly cloudy, low 62. Tomorrow partly sunny early with a few late afternoon showers possible, high near 83. On Saturday, partly sunny, high 68. And Sunday cloudy with a few showers, high near 60. 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

Coming up at 5 o'clock, another keyword that could win you one of those dreams resorts and spas vacations. Yeah, be here for that. And we continue the music with New Radicals and Michelle Branch on Wink 104.

0: Now, another Wink 104 traffic update.
1: 83 North is bumper to bumper. South Bridge up past 19th Street. 83 South slow. 17th Street to the South Bridge. 283 North into the Eisenhower back to Lindell Road. 441. Heavy conditions. 81 northbound from Cameron Street. 22-322 all the way up through the 81-83 split. 81 North. Got some slowing between Wurtsville and 11 and 15. Got some bumper to bumper utility work going on there in Perdix and Cove on 11 and 15. That's causing delays as you head up through Perry County. 81 northbound, still got bumper to bumper prior to Allen Road, the Plainfield exit, heading up into Carlisle. That's from that earlier road work, but that has since wrapped up. We're still dealing with a couple accidents out there. One in Steelton, that's going to be on South Front Street. That's going to put it right in the area of DuPont Street. Also got one Harrisburg City on 25th Street at Wilson Parkway. Joe Wilsbach, right now traffic.
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0: 104 plays Central PA's best music with Nikki Yore and Sunroof. If you have one of those, I would open it up today. Or if you have a convertible, take that top down because you're not going to have many more days like this left in the year. So enjoy it. Restaurant-wise, a new restaurant is coming to downtown Hershey called Mellow Mushroom Pizza Bakers. And that is going to be opening up later this fall in the former Rite Aid building there. I guess it's on Chocolate Avenue. Starbucks, they're closing 250 of their stores across North America, reducing the store amount by about 1%, which isn't a lot. But still, they're closing some stores. Their biggest amount of store closures since 2024. And then at Burger King, there's a study done on, are they really onion rings? Are they real onions, I guess I should say, in their onion rings? I've always liked their onion rings, but yeah, in this story it says, did you ever wonder why they're all the same size? So now that you say that, yeah. So what's inside these onion rings at Burger King? Dehydrated chopped onions, dehydrated minced onions, onion powder, and something called onion flavor. So yeah, that's not a good thing. Why not just use real onions? Coming up, more of the best music.
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6: Now, another Wink 104 traffic update.
7: Got a fender bender 83 south heading up to Reeser Summit. That is off to the side. 83 north, full span south bridge, slow past 19th Street. 83 south got some slowing 17th Street down to the south bridge, trying to clear that accident in Steelton. That's going to be down on South Front Street right there at DuPont Street. 81 north got a heavy slow go backlog heading in Allen Road, the Plainfield exit, and slow up through Carlisle. Got some slowing again, 81 north from Cameron Street up through the 81-83 split. Then Perry County dealing with some road utility work there. That's going to be in Perdix and Cove on 11 and 15. Got bumper to bumper with that. John Will Spock, Right Now Traffic.
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You are about an hour away from the next keyword that could win you one of those Dreams Resorts and Spas trips in Mexico. It's trip number 4, so be here at 5 for that. And here's Zara Larson on Wink 104.

0: Now, another Wink 104 traffic update.
1: So, with that fender bender 83 southbound near the top of Reser's Summit, got a slow go from New Cumberland all the way up to Reser's there on 83 south. 83 north, bumper to bumper from Lemoyne up past 19th Street. 283 north heading up into the Eisenhower Interchange. That's back beyond Lindell Road, 441. Got some slowing 83 south, south of Union Deposit down to the Eisenhower Interchange. Still running a little heavy on 81 north heading up through the Carlisle area. And you're busy all the way up to the Wade Bridge. Outbound river. River routes are checking in fine. Lovington County is accident-free. John Wilspock, right now traffic.
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0: Wink 104 is always free to listen to, and one way to do it is on your smart speaker by saying, play Wink 104. That is Somber, and I'm John O'Day. Hope you're having a great Thursday. Couldn't be better weather-wise, that's for sure. In Wilmington, Ohio, they had a bit of an issue. There's a 42-year-old janitor who's now facing 11 voyeurism charges. He concealed himself above a college woman's locker room and took pictures of the students changing. Christopher Barker, employed as a custodial contractor at Wilmington College. He's no longer employed, by the way. He was discovered by a member of the women's soccer team. Campus security detained him, and police then arrested him, jailed on $22,000 bond before being released. The college there has severed ties with the contractor. No surprise there. Not a good thing. Coming up, more of the best music.
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2: Now, another Wink 104 traffic update.
3: Trying to clear that accident on 83 southbound top of Reeser Summit. Mostly off to the side now, but still got backlogs to Limekiln Road as you head 83 south up to Reeser's. In Pembroke, have an accident, Hoffer Street at 28th Street, 83 north, full span south bridge, slow up north of 19th Street, 283 north into the Eisenhower Interchange, back beyond Lindell Road, 441. Got some slowing 83 south from 17th Street down the south bridge. It's been steady heavy all afternoon on 81 in Cumberland County and Dauphin County. No problems on the outbound river routes. John Wilspach, right now traffic.
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0: From the Wink 104 ABC 27 Weather Center, tonight partly cloudy, low 62. Tomorrow partly sunny early with a few late afternoon showers possible, high near 83. On Saturday, partly sunny, high 68. And Sunday, cloudy with a few showers, high near 60. Now back to more of the best music on Wink 104.

0: Now, another Wink 104 traffic update.
1: Trying to clear that accident on 83 southbound top of Research Summit. Mostly off to the side now, but still got backlogs to Limekiln Road as you head 83 south up to Research. In Pembroke, have an accident. Hoffer Street at 28th Street, 83 north. Full span south bridge. Slow up north of 19th Street. 283 north into the Eisenhower Interchange. Back beyond Lindell Road, 441. Got some slowing 83 south from 17th Street down the south bridge. It's been steady heavy all afternoon on 81 in Cumberland County and Dauphin County. No problems on the outbound river routes. John Wilsbach, right now traffic.
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0: Wink 104 plays Central PA's best music with Miley and Bass Persuades. And movie-wise, Anne Hathaway revealed that her doctor prohibited her from appearing on the popular interview series Hot Ones during her Verity press tour due to her pregnancy. She planned to do the Spicy Wing Challenge since the show appears in Verity in the actual movie. But, of course, she got pregnant, and her doctor said she couldn't do it because she might go into early labor. She said, maybe I'll do it next year. And speaking of Anne Hathaway, that movie Verity does open tonight in theaters. Of course, also co-starring Dakota Johnson. And also opening tonight, Digger with Tom Cruise, The History of Concrete, and The Influencer Project. And we've got more of the best music coming up next.
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3: Now, another Wink 104 traffic update.
4: Well, they finally cleared that accident on 83 southbound at Research Summit. Still have the residual backlogs and heavy slow go from the York split up to Research, but all lanes are open. Traffic's starting to move a lot better and thinning out. 83 north, heavy slow Lemoyne up past 19th Street. 283 west, slow go airport connector over to the turnpike. 283 north, backed up beyond Little Road. 441 heading up to the Eisenhower interchange. Got some slowing 581 eastbound over past the Trindle Road on ramp. We're looking good on the outbound river routes. Have a disabled vehicle in Swatara Township on Harrisburg Street at Orchard Drive. Lebanon County's in good shape. John Wilsbach, right now traffic.
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You're just minutes away from the next keyword that could win you one of those dreams resorts and spas trips. Yeah, today's trip number 4. And that keyword's coming up in minutes. Here's Stella Lefty, Boston on Wink 104. On a

0: another Wink 104 traffic update.
1: They cleared that earlier accident on 83 south at Research Summit. That's looking good. 83 north is still bumper-to-bumper. South Bridge north of 19th Street. Heavy 283 north into the Eisenhower. Back beyond Lindell Road, 441. 81's busy, but looking good. No delays on the outbound river routes. Lebanon County is accident-free. No delays, I-78. Turnpike's looking good. If you see a problem, 717-901-5000. Chuck Wills, Spock, right now traffic.
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0: It's time to enter for your chance to win a trip for four to your choice of one of 16 dream resorts and spas destinations in Mexico. This includes airfare. 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The keyword is
1: resorts. Text resorts, R-E-S-O-R-T, not with an S, sorry. It's resort. How about that? R-E-S-O-R-T. Text that to 95819. You'll automatically be entered to win one of those 10 trips to a Dreams Resorts and Spa in Mexico. There are 16 different places to choose, and it's for a family of four, including airfare. Again, the word is resort, R-E-S-O-R-T. Text that to 95819. 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

0: Wink 104 plays Central PA's best music. John O'Day with you along with Taylor. And if you miss the national keyword at 5 o'clock, they could win you one of those Dreams Resorts trips. Well, the word was resort. R-E-S-O-R-T. Text resort to 95819. 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Kickoff is at 8 o'clock. 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The Little Buffalo Festival is at Little Buffalo State Park in Newport Saturday. It's noon to 6. The 12th Annual Homeland Hospice 5K and Memory Walk is Saturday, starting at 9 a.m. at the Ross Moyne Business Center in Mechanicsburg. The Harrisburg Out of the Darkness Walk, which benefits the American Federation of Suicide Prevention, is Saturday on City Island. Check-in starts at 9 a.m. The walk starts at 11. The 6th Annual Alex's Chili Cook-Off for a Cause is Saturday at Range and Rye in Dillsburg from 1 to 4. Hershey Bears hockey, they are back in action Saturday night at Giant Center against Charlotte. Face off 6 o'clock. They also take on Charlotte Sunday at 3. The Harrisburg Symphony's Pops Concert Series kicks off this weekend with the Music of Bond. Showtime Saturday night 7:30 and Sunday at 3 at the Forum. And the Fall Fest Country Music Festival is Sunday starting at 11 a.m. at Overlook Park in Lancaster, featuring Tyler Hubbard, Nate Smith, Josh Ross, and more. And tickets are $25.
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3: Now, another Wink 104 traffic update.
4: 283 westbound, bumper to bumper airport connector over to the turnpike and the ramp to 283 north. 283 northbound backed up beyond Lindell Road, 441. 83 north, heavy slow go south bridge north of 19th Street, 15 south. Got some stacking there at Ross Moyne. Looking good on the outbound river routes. Busy conditions, 81 north heading up from Middlesex to Mechanicsburg, and busy on 11 out of Carlisle as you make your way up past Harmony Hall towards the turnpike. We're in good shape, 34 at Starrett's Gap. Lebanon City accident, 12th Street at Woodland Street. John Wilspach, right now traffic.
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0: From the Wink 104 ABC 27 Weather Center, tonight partly cloudy, low 62. Tomorrow partly sunny early with a few late afternoon showers possible, high near 83. On Saturday, partly sunny, high 68. And Sunday cloudy with a few showers, high near 60. 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

Get your weekend started off right tomorrow morning with Denny and Sue on the Wink Wake Up Show. And at 7:10, you could win some free money. Free money birthday wheel jackpot, $140. They're also giving away another pair of tickets to see Hillary Duff at Giant Center a year from now. And we have a traffic update next at Wink 104. Just

0: Now, another Wink 104 traffic update.
1: 283 westbound, still bumper-to-bumper airport connector over to the turnpike and the ramp to 283 north. 83 north, heavy slew south bridge, north of 19th Street, 15 south. Got some stacking at Ross Moyne. 81 south, little slow at Mechanicsburg. We're in good shape on the outbound river routes. Also dealing with an accident, Mushroom Hill. That's going to be right there between Grayson Road and Paxton Street, 322. Lebanon City accident, 12th Street at Woodland Street. No problem, 78. Joe Wilspach, right on traffic.
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0: Wink 104 plays Central PA's best music with Portugal the Man. And if you've ever watched the Victoria's Secret fashion show, I always thought that was on a major network. Like, wasn't it on Fox or CBS or one of those? I see now, by the way, it's coming up Sunday, October 18th at 7:30 Eastern time in LA. You can watch it on their Victoria's Secret YouTube channel or Instagram. So there you go. Yeah, not making national TV. Anyway, the artists that are going to be performing this year include Megan Thee Stallion, Cat's Eye, Megan Maroney, and Tate McRae. If you're interested in that, again, it's on October 18th. And we've got more of the best music coming up next.
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4: Now, another Wink 104 traffic update.
5: 283 westbound, starting to thin out heading from the airport connector over to the turnpike and the ramp to 283 north, but still busy all the way up into the Eisenhower interchange. 83 north, still full span south bridge, heading up past 19th Street in the construction, trying to clear an accident. Swatara Township, Mushroom Hill Road near 322. Looking good on the outbound river routes. 81 and 581 are incident free. 15 south, still got some slowing as you make your way down past Ross Moyne. No problems, 422 or 322 through Hershey. Heading into Lebanon City, they're clearing that accident, 12th Street at Woodland Street. No problems, Turnpike. John Wilsbach, right now traffic.
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13: 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The Wink Wake Up Show is more than just a morning show. Denny, Sue, Jenna, and John are family. 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
11: From the Wink 104 ABC 27 Weather Center, tonight partly cloudy, low 62. Tomorrow partly sunny early with a few late afternoon showers possible, high near 83. On Saturday, partly sunny, high 68. And Sunday cloudy with a few showers, high near 60. 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
0: 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Denny, Sue, Jenna, and John are family. 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